Never have nothing good to say.

0: Lightning 100 Nashville Zone, Josh Gilligan with Sideways. It was Nashville transplant Jack White doing Neighbors Blues. Jack, who opened up the Blue Room and Third Man Records here in Nashville, is going to be one of the first acts to be playing at the new Truth venue in the Wedgwood, Houston area. That's going to be coming up in just a few weeks in the beginning of October. Got two sold out nights, October 9th and 10th. No ticket needed to get into Centennial Park tonight. Augustana is about to be performing out there. The great songwriter Dan Leas, that's his band, Augustana, and they'll be singing Boston and all kinds of hit songs. It's about to be happening. And yeah, if you're in the area, head on out. Going to have free live music for you tonight till 9 o'clock and every Friday the rest of the month. You can find out more at musicianscorner.com.
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0: Lightning 100 with the Strokes. That's the new one. Lonely in the Future. It was King Tough and Visible Ink and Shaky Graves. Hardwired. Hard to get good tickets to see Billy Strings. Even harder to get inside Ryman Auditorium. It was earlier today. Billy Strings did what he does, put up another pair of shows at Bridgestone Arena. It'll be in February. He returns two nights at Bridgestone. 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I did it one time. It was very fun. I've seen the Bridgestone show twice. It's one of the best. You got to do it anytime you can. In fact, we're going to take a quick break. Come back with new Billy Strings on Lightning 100.
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0: Lightning 100, that's the new Rayland Baxter, better man. Rayland, just around this time last week, was stepping off stage in Centennial Park, part of our collaboration with our friends at Musicians Corner Free Fest. It was 3 days of free music for you, Labor Day weekend, our third year in a row getting to do it. Can't thank everyone who helps make that possible enough. It was so much fun. Big thanks to the Centennial Park Conservancy, who puts on Musicians Corner and so much more, Earth Day, all kinds of great stuff. We love what they do out there. Lieutenant Dan hanging out with you here in the studio late night tonight, taking a quick break. We are going to come back with our local artist of the week. We're going to have new music from Nashville's own Betcha. 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

0: Lightning 100, that's Annabelle Dinda, the new one, whatever you wanna. Biba Doobie in the set, Sun Has Set, that it has. We had Django Django with Default and Nashville's own Devin Gilfillian in Real Life. It is next week. We're going to have the last homestand of the season, the 13th one. Wow. We love our Nashville sounds, and anytime you can get to a game, it's going to be a good time. You can feel good about supporting our local baseball team here in Nashville, Tennessee. They've been out in Durham, North Carolina this week. They're back next week, and it's the last homestand of the season. They got home games for you Tuesday through Sunday next week. 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We want to see you out there. 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

0: Lightning 100, Nashville Zone, Brennan Wadle, $2 Pistol. That's off of the new self-titled release from the Nashville songwriter, singer, and just incredible performer. We're big fans of Brennan Wadle around here and excited. Brennan Wadle's going to be part of Americana Fest next week here in Nashville, Tennessee. And when you start looking at that schedule, you're like, holy cow, if you look at the poster with all the names, you can barely even read who's on there. It's incredible how many acts are performing and how great the Americana Fest app can work. If you just pull it up and type in Brennan Wadle, you're going to immediately find Brennan and see if you want to see her show. You got to be at the Blue Room Friday, September 18th at 7 p.m. Shout out for that app. Of course, the Americana Honors and Awards Show, the best show on planet Earth, is going to be happening at Ryman Auditorium next Wednesday. They did just put tickets up for sale for it. And it's on Sunday, this Sunday. We're going to be getting in the mood for Americana Fest. We're going to do some Nashville Sunday night replays. We've got an entire concert from Future Birds and Brandi Clark. We're going to air for you this Sunday starting at 7. And both of those acts also going to swing by our broadcast as we bring Americana Fest to you Thursday and Friday live from the conference right here on Lightning 100.
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1: The green is calling. And Lightning 100 is bringing the music with Guster. 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And Kara Frazier. 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After

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1: 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And Lightning 100 is bringing the music with Guster. 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
1: 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And Kara Frazier. 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

0: Lightning 100, that is Howdy. You Will Go Far, one from their new album, Big World, which is out now. Medium Build before that also just released a new album, King of Having Fun. That one's called Home Depot. Get to see him play in that November 20th with Eden Joel at Brooklyn Bowl. That is going to be such a fun show. I got to see him live up in Philly earlier this year, and like, not only a great performer, but musically, but also like essentially as funny as a stand-up comedy show. So you really get bang for your buck with that one. BrooklynBowl.com for tickets for that. My name's Stephanie. Good morning, Nashville, and happy Saturday. Taking over here, and I'll be hanging out until noon today. Got Weezer coming up next after the break, one of the new ones with Wednesday. That's up next on Lightning 100.
1: 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If you love music, come spend an hour with us as we take you behind the scenes of the music biz. My guest this week is Bruce Warren. He's the program director for WXPN in Philadelphia, also executive producer of World Cafe. Bruce, what are we going to talk about?
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0: Lightning 100, Rhiannon Giddens, that's Carolina Rain from her new album, Hope is a Thing with Feathers, coming this Friday, September 18th. Jim James, Come Again before that, and Joe Jackson, Got the Time. My name's Stephanie. Coming up soon at 7, going to have our weekly Community Corner interview. Brother Love this week talking with ZTTK Sunshine Foundation. That's going to be coming up shortly, right after a few more songs. Devin Gilfillian, Weird Nightmare, The Last Dinner Party, up after this break on Lightning 100.
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1: Good morning and welcome to Community Corner, where we spotlight Nashville nonprofits and community causes every Saturday morning at 7 a.m. by interviewing representatives from the local organizations working to solve the issues facing our beautiful city. My name is Brother Love. This is Lightning 100 on a Saturday morning. Thanks so much for joining us. Today, we have Hannah Arne of the ZTTK Sunshine Foundation, a nonprofit leading the fight to raise awareness and fund research for ZTTK, a rare genetic disease. Good morning, Hannah. Hello.
2: Hi.
1: It's wonderful to see you.
2: You too.
1: You are a musician in town. We've met a few years ago during some of the grunge nights.
2: That's right.
1: And it's great to see you and have you back. You are with the ZTTK Sunshine Foundation. What is that?
2: Well, it was a big... how do you say this? Something we didn't even know existed, you know, when... Mm-hmm. 4 years ago, even, until we got our genetic testing done with our daughter and found out that this is something that exists in the world. And so the ZTTK Foundation basically is the board, started out as just a group of family members and parents who got this diagnosis and didn't know what to do with it because there was no website, there was no information, there were very few published studies about it. Mm-hmm. So they got together just to share their stories, and now it's a fully functioning 501c, and they've really been propelling for more research and trying to support the initial researcher who even discovered this genetic disorder.
1: Right. So what is ZTTK? Never heard of it.
2: Well, I'm going to read it off of this so I don't misquote, but... So ZTTK is a rare neurodevelopmental disease caused by changes to a gene called SON. And the SON gene has a lot of different critical roles within your body. So for the kids who are diagnosed, or even adults, we're seeing a lot of adults who have not been diagnosed with anything but knew something was going on and are finally getting this diagnosis, it can present in a variety of different ways within their body because it can affect so many different parts of the body differently.
1: Yeah.
2: Yeah.
1: Okay, so you have a daughter named Iris.
2: Yes.
1: And she was diagnosed with ZTTK, correct?
2: That's correct.
1: And how did that come about?
2: You know, when she was born, she was very small. And she had this soft spot in the middle of her forehead had fused together before she was even born. So we knew some things were different and off, but we just thought, well, she was small. She was a twin. So twins can be small sometimes. And then she had to have surgery to help fix where that soft spot had fused. So then she wore a helmet and we thought, well, she's small. She's wearing a helmet. Of course she's not crawling on time. Of course she's not pulling up and walking on time. But by one, we knew that she was obviously delayed compared to her twin sister.
1: Right.
2: So we started doing some research there. About a year later, we got an autism diagnosis for her.
1: Okay.
2: And then her OT therapist that we had been working with for a while just kept saying, I feel like there's something in her facial features. It just feels like there's something genetic going on.
1: Right.
2: And as a mom, you don't want to hear that, you know, because you want to, you always have this like, we're going to figure it out and it's going to, over time, she's just going to grow out of it. Like it's nothing too crazy.
1: Right.
2: So then when she said that, it took me a long time to even make the phone call to get a genetic test done because I was in denial, basically.
1: Yeah.
2: Because I was still reeling from the autism diagnosis.
1: Yeah.
2: But it was becoming more and more apparent that there was obviously something going on.
1: Right.
2: And so we finally did the genetic testing, which is a big process.
1: Okay.
2: Takes about 6 months to get your results. And then when we did, we got the paper and then we Googled it, met with a clinician who basically read the Google page off to us because nobody knew anything about it. It's so rare. At this point, there's less than 500 cases known worldwide.
1: Wow.
2: And a lot of that's due to just not the availability of testing, right?
1: But
2: she It was nice to have a name.
1: Okay. So
2: and then,
1: the testing came back and it said ZTTK.
2: Yes.
1: And thank you're saying, what is this? And it's so rare that you have to almost explain it to some people in the field that are in the medical field helping you out that, hey, we need to look at ZTTK. And are they saying we are not familiar with this as well?
2: Very much so.
1: Wow. How did that feel for you? You must feel like you're in the abyss. You're the doctor. I trust you. And you don't know, but that's fine because we can learn.
2: Yeah, exactly.
1: So what was that like?
2: It was very overwhelming. Mm. It was nice to finally have a name and something to attribute mm-hmm. all the things we were seeing in her to. Mm-hmm. But it still felt like we were just floating in space because mm-hmm. there weren't any directions that we could go to get more information or know, like, is this something that we can help her out of, like, is there a cure? Is mm-hmm. there a treatment? And we finally found the ZTTK Foundation on Facebook.
1: Okay.
2: There's a special group for parents and caregivers.
1: Yeah. So I heard that this foundation on Facebook has grown because people are now saying, wait a minute, that looks familiar. You know, so what is it that looks familiar? You know, what are the symptoms? What are the things to look for folks that might think the same thing? We might have a child who's on the autistic spectrum, but there's something different. There's something that we don't recognize. What are some of those symptoms?
2: Within ZTTK, some of the more prominent ones that are seen for the children mm-hmm. are some form of astropia, which is like either eye drifting or crossing or different vision mm-hmm. Things that are affected. Mm-hmm. A lot of time there's a very specific facial feature within the bridge of their nose and eyes mm-hmm. that they have a similar look to them.
1: Right.
2: The SON gene, interestingly enough, is part of the same network of Down syndrome. So even though it affects them completely differently, it's in a similar vein. But they're mostly autistic, nonverbal, very low muscle tone. So a lot of them are not able to sit on their own. They need support to be held up. Mm-hmm. A lot of them cannot walk. We're very fortunate that Iris is very mobile. Mm-hmm. and then nonverbal, very developmentally delayed. So while she's almost 8 years old, developmentally she's more like an 18-month-old.
1: Okay. What about research? And, you know, you have to be at home and care for your family and love your family. And then you have to go out and sort of say, well, we need to research. We need funding. We need to figure out what this is because we want to find a cure.
2: Yeah.
1: Right. So you're on two levels here. So what's it like being out in the field, you know, rustling up awareness? I know we have, you know, we have an event we're going to talk about in a few minutes. But what is it like for you as a mom having to go out and raise this awareness?
2: I mean, it's as simple as having a play date with another mom who has no idea what it's like to have a child with special needs and what it's like to try to accommodate having a play date with another mom mm-hmm. whose child doesn't understand and being able to bridge that gap and talk to them. I mean, sometimes it's as simple as that.
1: Right.
2: And then, you know, we've recently gotten more involved with the foundation as they've been putting on this conference for the last 2 years as a chance for families together and learn more about the research that is going on in the field and trying to raise even more awareness that way.
1: Right.
2: So being a part of that and just learning and growing with them has mm-hmm. been huge.
1: Yeah. Does it offer you hope?
2: It offers us hope. It also just that sense of community of not being so alone mm-hmm. because here in Nashville, I don't have other parents. There's nobody in Nashville that I know of that has a child with ZTTK.
1: Wow.
2: And so having no one that really understands what it is, the daily challenges that come with being mom to someone with her challenges.
1: Yeah.
2: So.
1: Wow. That's amazing. So how are your other kids reacting, you know, with Iris? What's it like for them?
2: Her twin is so sweet. She is the most loving sister to her. And at times it's been hard when she's wanted to hold her hand and Iris just doesn't want to, you know, but she just keeps trying and she's always there and she's there to help direct or, you know, sometimes she'll be like, I got her dressed for you this morning, Mom, because Iris can't dress herself, you know, like, and so the fact that she's so happy to help out and then Falcon, my younger son, anytime he can get her to smile and seemingly engage and play with him, he gets so happy. Wow. And he's like, Mom, look, I made her smile. I made her smile. They get really excited.
1: That's wonderful.
2: So, yeah, they're really sweet.
1: So what about worldwide? I've been on your website, the ZTTK Sunshine Foundation website, and I've seen that because there's so few diagnosed with this, that you have folks from all over the world, you know, making videos and sharing and building community. Have you been in community with folks that are on the other side of the country or the world or anything like that? What's that like?
2: It's really great, especially at the conference, getting to meet some of them in person, mm-hmm. right? I get to see their post on Facebook, but to actually get to meet them in person, it's fantastic. We actually did a trip to New Zealand a couple years ago. My husband does Ironman things, and we took Iris and got to meet two other families in New Zealand that have ZTTK kids.
1: Wow.
2: And that was really amazing. And just hearing about their experience, too, as far as like healthcare challenges and resources, how different it can be from one community to the next, one country to the next.
1: So how are we stacking up here, the community in here in the United States, in Tennessee? Because we have a lot of challenges. Everybody has challenges across the world, but we're talking about something that you don't know. You don't know that you don't know about. And it's like, where do we begin? So what are the challenges comparatively? Do you see that that people are open to helping, and scientists here and science in America is like, all right, well, we need to do something about this?
2: I think so. I don't think I'm on that side of it as much to give a really good answer to that. But I do see, like, the main researcher who even was part of the team that discovered ZTTK, she's in Alabama. And she has a great lab and team there that help her out. And even seeing the different people who've come in from different researches, either other rare diseases or other pharmaceutical research companies that have spoken at the conference, that's been really enlightening. And it's good to see that there are people out there trying to find. Even this last time, we found out about a couple of over-the-counter supplements that can potentially be beneficial, right? So the fact that that is even going on in that research, and we can try to utilize that to provide something else for our children, it's really encouraging and
1: that's
2: helpful.
1: That's wonderful. So I guess since you're the only one here in Middle Tennessee, so is there any sort of help caregiver-wise, educational-wise, you know, anything like that within the system where somebody might just say, hey, you know what, I'm going to offshoot what I do normally every day, let's say, and go and help, you know, Iris and Hannah Arn and
2: I think that there are people who try to help to the extent that they can with there being so little to go off of, right? So they're approaching it from other special needs children that have similarities, especially like like occupational therapy, speech therapy, even within her school, finding the right way to make her school day something that is actually a success for her and not just her sitting in a classroom that's well beyond her developmental level.
1: Yeah.
2: So I do feel like we've had a good amount of support in the community from people like that.
1: That's great.
2: Which has been great.
1: So we want to support. We need to support. So let's talk about that. How do people get involved? Give us the details as far as the website and how to donate, because money is very helpful because we need to do the research. So give us the little commercial how we can help.
2: Yeah. So I know that you can go to ZTTK.org to look up their website, find out more about what they have to offer. Research-wise, they have a shop. If you go under fundraise, there's a shop there where you can buy different products that talk about ZTTK, t-shirts and things of that nature. There's also the Give Butter platform that they use to raise funding and donations. And so you can also go to givebutter.com/givingforZTTK. And that's a great place. It also has more resources on there that tell more about ZTTK and how you can find out more.
1: Yeah. Well, we are in Music City. We're putting on a concert here September 23rd at Analog inside the Hutton Hotel for ZTTK Awareness Month, which is this month, September. So tell us about this fantastic event. I'm very excited. I know a lot of the artists on there, and kudos for you. Kudos to you for putting together such a wonderful event.
2: Oh, thank you.
1: Yeah.
2: Well, you know, because I'm not a part of the board of ZTTK and I'm just a caregiver and a parent, I wanted to find a way that I could give back, because the community that they've provided for us was the most amazing thing we could have when we first got that diagnosis, right? Yeah. And even continuing on as we're learning more and more about it. So I thought, how can I give back? I mean, yes, we can give monetarily, but how can I also raise more awareness? And mm-hmm. I do music, and yeah. I've done a lot of these benefit shows around town. I thought, I could do this. Yeah. I can make this happen. I know a lot of great musicians. And yeah. so it's been very rewarding mm-hmm. and very hard, yeah. but I'm super excited to do this show. We're going to do the theme of Millennial Divas, and it's a tribute show, so we're mm-hmm. seeing all the greats of the late 90s and early 2000s. Think Mariah Carey, Whitney Houston, Celine, all the good ones, Britney, yeah. Christina. So we'll be performing, and actually Nisley and Falcon, Iris's brother and sister, are singing a song that night. They'll be singing Pocket Full of Sunshine, and I'm super excited for that.
1: That's beautiful. Yeah. Natasha Bedingfield song?
2: Yeah.
1: Yeah. That's going to be beautiful. Yeah, we have You, which is Evie Ivy, mm-hmm. right? We have Aaron McLendon, Tracy Perrin, Kat Stone, Sarah Spicer, Jin, Chelsea Lett, Rachel Pearl, I know her, Laura Mokadine, Delaney Matrudo, Kara Smith, and Amanda Ackerman. Mm-hmm. What a lineup.
2: Yeah.
1: That's September 23rd at Analog inside the Hutton Hotel, a fundraiser for ZTTK. Hannah Arne, thank you so very much.
2: Yeah. And if people want to learn out more, you know, we're also doing a silent auction and a costume contest. So there's a really great little gift package for whoever wins our costume contest mm-hmm. is just come as Millennial Diva themed as you can.
1: Yeah.
2: And then if they want to learn more about this particular event, and also any funding that we raise for this is all going directly to the ZTTK Foundation. Right. So they can visit givebutter.com/C/songsforsunshines26.
1: All right.
2: And that's how they can find out more about the show, or they can go to Analog's website to buy tickets. We've only got standing room only tickets left at this point, which is great. But I think it's going to be a really fun night.
1: It absolutely will. And thank you so much for coming in and educating us on ZTTK. My name is Brother Love. This is Community Corner. Hannah Arne, thank you so very much.
2: Thanks for having me.
1: Absolutely.
2: I appreciate it.
1: Absolutely. And folks, when you're out there, use your turn signal. You know, we're not alone. Okay. Until next time, see you soon. Bye.
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0: 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My name's Stephanie. Brother Wallace coming up after the break, plus Kurt Vile, Margaret Glaspie, Pete Yorn, right after this on Lightning 100.
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0: Lightning 100, that is Monrovia, Field Song. Cage the Elephant, Beaches in Tennessee before that. And I saw Cage the Elephant just put out another new song this past week, which we'll be checking out this Monday on our new episode of New Music Monday. Got new stuff from Kings of Leon, Cage the Elephant, Olivia Rodrigo, Sylvanesso, This is Lorelei, and much more. All going to be on the show this Monday night. So tune in for that 8 until 9 p.m. every Monday for an hour of the week's brand new releases, and check out our past episodes at lightning100.com/newmusicmonday.
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0: And when I'm gone, I want all of my trench coats framed and my knackered boots and dirty glasses tastefully arranged on the plinths in between. Cause when they get to the final exhibition that celebrates my good name, I want you to be on display too. Cause all that really remains of me is you.
1: Me, fine.

0: Lightning 100, that's Panda Bear and Sonic Boom. A Question of When, the title track to their new album. Death Cab for Cutie, Stone Over Water before that one. My name's Stephanie, with you this Saturday morning. You can join us around this time tomorrow morning for Lightning 100 Unplugged. 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

0: such a great one from Violet Grohl. That's called Bug in the Cake from her debut album, Be Sweet to Me, which came out early this year. Jack White, Neighbors Blues. Before that, Alabama Shakes on Your Way. My name is Stephanie. Coming up right after a very short break, gonna have our lightning flashes for the day, and then back with Johnny Blue Skies and the Dark Clouds, the Lemon Twigs, coming up in just a sec on Lightning 100.
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0: It's time for your lightning flashes for today, Saturday, September 12th. At Harkin Hall tonight, Grassroots and Nudie Suits featuring Carlene Carter along with Oliver Wood and Lola Kirk. That is at 7 p.m. tonight at Harkin Hall. Tomorrow, Sunday, September 13th at the Ryman, The War and Treaty with Avery Sunshine and Buddy Miller at 7. And this coming Friday, September 18th in Centennial Park, another week of Musicians Corner, free live music in Centennial Park, the Americana Fest edition, featuring Jake Bug, She Returns from War, Inc., and Obed Padilla. 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Right now, got Johnny Blue Skies and the Dark Clouds. Don't let go on Lightning 100.

Lightning 100, Alex, amen. That is California Blues. Howdy before that one, Try from their new album, Big World, and then some Radiohead, Jigsaw falling into place, 2007's In Rainbows. Hard to believe that's going to be celebrating 20 years next year. My name is Stephanie with you this Saturday morning. Was just looking over at our ticket window page, got a bunch of stuff for you to enter to win right now, for free, of course. Steve Lacy headed to play at Nashville Municipal Auditorium, very sold out show happening on November 2nd. Fish playing down in Huntsville, Alabama, Dave Matthews Band, Switchfoot VIP Experience, Collective Soul, Rock Cast.

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0: Lightning 100, Emma Osier, that is Rock Steady Heavy Metal, featuring Eden Joel, both locals there. Balin with Swim before that, Boy Genius, Cool About It. My name is Stephanie, with you this Saturday morning. Hope you guys are having a great day so far. Going to be hanging out with you 6 until noon today. We got Michigander coming up, Jesse Wells, Nick Lowe, that is all right after this break on Lightning 100.
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0: 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Phoebe Bridgers before that, Lost Boy. Temples with Jetstream Heart. My name is Stephanie. Coming up after this break, we got Bridget Calls Me Baby Very Gently and Colony House. That's all up next on Lightning 100.
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0: Loving that one from her. 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

Lightning 100, local music from Moga Family Band. That's called Pretty Bird. Danielle Ponder before that with Sun and Moon. I have been

0: Lightning 100, Blanchel, Heart Has to Work So Hard. Noah Kahn before that one with Doors. My name's Stephanie. Been hanging out with you all this Saturday morning, but time for me to get out of here. Hope you guys have a wonderful rest of your day. Jason coming in to take over at noon as usual. So happy Saturday. And coming up, got a fun one from Casey Musgraves. Mexico Honey's up next on Lightning 100.
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Lightning 100, music from Feeble Little Horse. Song's called Rewind. It's on the Bitknot release. It was new music from Broken Social Scene. From their new album, Remember the Humans, it was Only the Good I Keep. Devin Gilfillian with Black Dog, Rabbit Hole. Also heard from B.B. Stockwell and David Mead with his song Nashville. It is Jay with you here in studio. Good Saturday afternoon. And thank you for making Lightning 100 part of your day. Great music lined up for you all afternoon. And yes, we have a brand new edition of Radio Lightning scheduled for you beginning at 5 o'clock this evening. Well, we turn the clock back to the 1990s. That's what we'll do between 5 and 6 o'clock. Of course, that'll lead you right up to 615 Saturday when Lightning Casey will play you 2 hours of great local music recorded right here in Nashville, Tennessee. Later this hour, music from, let's see, some Medium Build, Aubrey Bug, The Boss. In just a few, got Freako coming up after Portugal the Man. Here's Angoon on Lightning 100.

0: Lightning 100, music from Aubrey Bug. The song's called Nosedive. It's on the forthcoming I Think I Had Something Once. That's the new album from Aubrey Bug. It's actually coming out next Friday. And no surprise that Aubrey is part of Americana Fest, which of course is going to be happening here in Nashville pretty much all of next week. A lot of shows happening as part of Americana Fest. Americanamusic.org for more information, maybe purchasing some passes, see the full lineup. And yeah, like I said, there are a lot of acts playing and all of next week. Always exciting to have Americana Fest right here in Music City. The Nashville Sounds also getting ready for their final homestand of the regular season. Here's more information about that.
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0: Here are your lightning flashes for Saturday, September 12th at Harkin Hall. Tonight, it's Grassroots and Nudie Suits featuring Carlene Carter along with Oliver Wood and Lola Kirk. That starts tonight at 7 o'clock. Tomorrow, Sunday, September 13th at the Ryman, it's The War and Treaty with Avery Sunshine and Buddy Miller. That show gets underway tomorrow night at 7 o'clock. And next Friday, September 18th, it's Musicians Corner, the Americana Fest edition featuring Jake Bug, She Returns From War, Inc., and Obed Padilla. It gets underway at 5 o'clock. Of course, that's free out at Centennial Park, musicianscorner.com. To see the full lineup, and well, I just gave you the full lineup, but the full schedule as well. And again, americanamusic.org for the full lineup for Americana Fest happening next week here in Music City. I've got Jesse Balin on the way, Jalen Naganda, right after we listen to the medium build I promised you earlier this hour. Song's called Home Depot on Lightning 100.

Lightning 100, Nashville's own Spuddy with Going Around. That's from the Aero Club EP. We heard new music from Julia Jacklin, Get Away From Me. I think I'll love you soon. That's from Julia's new album, The Gem, which will be out on the 25th, so a week from this coming Friday. Also heard from Bob Dylan, Howdy, the Connells in that set as well. It is Jay here in the studio on a Saturday afternoon, and want to thank all of you for making Lightning 100 part of your day. As per usual, well, your usual Saturday, I'll be with you until 6 o'clock, and that will include a 1990s edition of Radio Lightning beginning at the top of the 5 o'clock hour. And of course, great stuff lined up for you in between now and then. Later this hour, I've got that new song from the Head and the Heart. Well, it's a new version, it's a cover version of Loudon Wainwright's The Swimming Song. That's coming up in

0: Lightning 100, that's new from Interpol. Let's See Out Loud from the new album This Mirror Weighs a Ton, which we got a couple of weeks back. The Head and the Heart, as promised. The Swimming Song, first cover of Loudon Wainwright's song from 1973. Working with Scott from Dr. Dog on that track, and they liken it to a bit of nostalgia as they were remembering the band's early days in Seattle, early road trips to Lake Washington and Rattlesnake Lake during those band's formative days out in the Pacific Northwest. Great version of that tune. Love playing it for you here on Nashville's Independent Radio. More great music on the way. Local Lightning from Post Sex Nachos. Also some Pink Floyd. The new one from Jim James. It's all straight ahead here on Nashville's Independent Radio.
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Post-Sex Nachos here on Nashville's Independent Radio, Lightning 100. That's local Lightning music songs called A Lot to Lose. It features Baylin, and it's on a brand new album out next Friday entitled Big Bad. Jim James already released his latest solo album, Wowed Out, played the song Come Again, promised you Pink Floyd, played another Brick in the Wall Part 2. Also heard from Maggie Rogers in that set. It is Jason with you here in the Lightning 100 studio. Good Saturday afternoon. Well, you might have heard, it was actually yesterday morning right around 9 a.m. that Lisa and I got to announce more acts playing Lightning 100's Live on the Green Lawn Warming Party. Of course, the show October 18th out at Ascend Amphitheater. We already knew that Guster and Grace Potter will be there, and now we can confirm that Beach Weather will also be playing at Ascend on October 18th. We'll also see special performances from the Brummies, Kara Frazier, and Lucy Silvis. Lightning100.com. On the ticket window, you have a chance to enter to win free tickets. So go ahead and grab them now if you want to make sure that you will be at the show on October 18th. You can head over to liveonthegreen.com to buy those tickets. And, well, let's get one of those artists on air right now. It's local Lightning music from Lucy Silvis. Here's Kite on Lightning 100.

0: Lightning 100, new from Bedouin, from Neon Summer Skin. That was One Thing Right. Johnny Blue Skies and the Dark Clouds with Don't Let Go. Also heard from Lucy Dacus. Gigi Perez got that set rolling with Local Lightning from Lucy Silvis and the song Kite. And again, Lucy, Kara Frazier, and the Brummies added to the lineup for Lightning 100's Live on the Green lawn warming party, along with Beach Weather and our headliners, Guster and Grace Potter. 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

Lightning 100, that is Steve Lacy, the latest. Oh, yeah? Yeah, really is. Of course, Steve's got a sold-out show happening November 2nd at Nashville's Municipal Auditorium. We've got a chance to enter to win free tickets to that sold-out show over on the ticket window at lightning100.com. It was yesterday morning at 10 a.m. That's when tickets went on sale for both of the Billy Strings shows happening at Bridgestone Arena in February of next year. Let's get on that new Billy Strings. Here's Burn the Other End on Nashville's Independent Radio, Lightning 100.

0: Lightning 100, new music from Role Model, High Hopes 3000 from the new album Chuck Timely and the Hourglass. Role Model, one of the first shows scheduled to happen at Nashville's newest venue, The Truth. Going to kick things off on October 1st with Miranda Lambert. And then on Sunday, October 4th, Role Model presents Chuck on Tour. You can find your tickets at thetruthnashville.com. Also heard from Ducky Neptune, Suki Waterhouse, who's also going to be playing The Truth a little bit later this year. Actually, it's Wednesday, October 14th on the Loveland Tour. 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XTC, Raylan Baxter, and the new one from Billy Strings, Burn the Other End. Of course, the new album out now and tickets on sale for both of his Bridgestone shows happening in February of 2027. Have you heard the news? We've added more artists to Lightning 100's Live on the Green lawn warming party. Here's Lieutenant Dan to tell you all about it.
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1: 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BECK. 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

Lightning 100 music from Eddie Ninevolt. That's Blowing Up from his album Down Here, which will be out in early November. Oh, so great to have Eddie here in studio. He joined Lisa and I on the morning show a few weeks back as we got ready for Eddie. He actually opened up both of the Black Keys shows out at the Pinnacle, but excited to hear the rest of that record. It'll be out again early November. Heard from Yard Act, new music called New Beginnings. Beck with E Pro. Of course, Beck going to be headlining at The Truth on Halloween night. TheTruthNashville.com to find your tickets while you still can for that much anticipated show. Jay with you here in studio.

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0: 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That is local Lightning music. 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
5: Here are your lightning flashes for Saturday, September 12th. Tonight at Harkin Hall, it's Grassroots and Nudie Suits featuring Carlene Carter along with Oliver Wood and Lola Kirk. That starts tonight at 7 o'clock. Tomorrow night at the Ryman, The War and Treaty with Avery Sunshine and Buddy Miller. That show getting underway at 7 o'clock tomorrow night. And then next Friday, September 18th, back at Centennial Park for Musicians Corner, the Americana Fest edition featuring Jake Bugg, She Returns from War, Inc., and Obed Padilla. That'll start at Centennial Park Friday at 5 p.m. And, of course, Musicians Corner is a free event. A 1990s edition of Radio Lightning starting at the top of the hour. Right now, music from an artist that's playing at Americana Fest here in town next week. Also playing Bourbon and Beyond in Louisville at the end of the month. And headlining the Pinnacle on October 16th. Talking about Jesse Wells, here's Won't You Come Out Tonight on Nashville's independent radio, Lightning 100.

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1: Jason with you here in studio. It is time for a 1990s edition of Radio Lightning. Yes, we do the show every Saturday from 5 to 6 p.m. And for the next six

0: David Lee Roth here on Radio Lightning from 1991's A Little Ain't Enough. That was Sensible Shoes, his former bandmates. Before that, Van Halen. Yeah, they also put out an album in 1991 for Unlawful Carnal Knowledge. We heard the song Run Around. Also played Thunder from Backstreet Symphony and their song Dirty Love. It was Black Crowes from the debut Shake Your Moneymaker and Jealous Again. That got us started on this 1990s edition of Radio Lightning. Quick commercial timeout. Back to the music right after this.
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2: 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In fact, it was September of 1991 when Red Hot Chili Peppers released Blood Sugar Sex Magik. 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

Radio Lightning with a little GNR from Use Your Illusion 1, vintage 1991. That was The Garden. Heard Queensryche from Empire. That released in 1990, little Jet City Woman. And from Blood Sugar Sex Magic, The Chili Peppers and Funky Monks. Yes, it is a 1990s edition of Radio Lightning. So all three of those songs that I just played, along with a couple earlier in the show, from early in the decade. Now let's go to the end. 1999 is when Stone Temple Pilots released number 4. Let's get on some STP. Here's Down on Radio Lightning.

Radio Lightning with Foo Fighters, Generator from 1999's There Is Nothing Left to Lose. Aerosmith before that, rolling it back to 1993's Get a Grip for Shut Up and Dance. Soundgarden from 1994's Super Unknown. We heard Fell on Black Days. Watched the football game this past Wednesday night, which I know is a little bit odd. It was, of course, in Seattle, and Taylor Momsen and Mike McCready of Pearl Jam joined the surviving members of Soundgarden. They actually played a couple of tunes. A little disappointed we didn't get that on the TV feed, but it is out there if you want to search for it. It is Jason. I've got room for one more song on this edition of Radio Lightning. I will mention that we at Lightning 100 are very excited about October 18th. We're going to be out at Ascend Amphitheater for the Live on the Green lawn warming party. We just announced yesterday that Beach Weather, the Brummies, Lucy Silvas, and Kara Frazier are going to join Grace Potter and Guster October 18th. Get your tickets at liveonthegreen.com or enter to win free tickets at lightning100.com. All of that to say that I'm going to wrap up this edition of the show by playing Guster from 1997's Goldfly. Here's Airport Song on Radio Lightning.

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1: I don't think it'll be that surprising to find out that your buddy here is a big Star Trek guy. I have been since I was a kid. I primarily run to the older stuff, the OG, Next Generation, Deep Space Nine, maybe a little Voyager. But honestly, I can find a little time for all of it. Earlier this week, Gene Roddenberry's baby turned 60 years old. And that's great, but you might be asking, Casey, what is the connection? Why are we talking about Star Trek? Well, like anything worth knowing anything about, there are a few connections between our beloved volunteer state and Star Trek. There's Dixon High School graduate Anson Mount. Now we might recognize him as Captain Christopher Pike. That's a character from the original pilot for the first series, played by Jeffrey Hunter from Jesus Christ Superstar in the 60s. Anson Mount has played him since Discovery. Or what about Ensign Harry Kim, Voyager's Garrett Wong? Now he moved around a lot as a kid, but he would go on to graduate from Harding Academy over in Memphis. And one time a clown turned him into an old dude. Now, perhaps our strongest connection to Star Trek comes from our whiskey. Surprising no one. Go back to 1966. There is an episode of the original series called Evil Within. It's the one the transporter goes all wonky and we wind up with Evil Kirk, if that helps. That episode features the first appearance of a spirit called Saurian Brandy. If you've ever seen OG Star Trek, you know it. It's that one big bottle of hooch. It looks like a horn with a bunch of leather wrapped around it. That Saurian Brandy bottle, and those to come, in reality, that is a modified George Dickel Tennessee whiskey bottle. It's a souvenir bottle from 1964. It's the one they called the Powder Horn. And now, for our next connection, you're going to have to watch Star Trek V, The Final Frontier. I know. Normally, I would not put you through that. Look, I love Star Trek, but it ain't great. But Shatner had to get his way, allegedly. Now, the whiskey aficionado in The Final Frontier was Dr. Bones McCoy, possibly my favorite character in all of Star Trek. He offered Spock a little snort of Tennessee whiskey, and Spock didn't go for it, but Bones and Kirk crushed that flask, and they wound up doing a rousing rendition of Row, Row, Row Your Boat. We also find out that Tennessee whiskey is the secret ingredient to the McCoy family recipe for Southern baked beans. I think I could party with Bones McCoy. I do. I've seen Trekkies an untold number of times, and I know I could hang with DeForest Kelly. Also, Robert Picardo. So Jack Daniels gets a special thanks in the credits of Star Trek V, The Final Frontier, suggesting that the Tennessee whiskey McCoy was sipping was indeed Jack Daniels. And it makes sense, though. Look, I'm not a drinker these days, but I've had enough Jack to know what's what. And if you're of a mind to seek out new life and new civilizations and boldly go where no one has gone before, that MASH will get you there. It's 615 Saturday.

615 Saturday on Nashville's Independent Radio 9100. That's brand new music. That's a new one from Macy Todd. That's called Luckiest Girl Alive. Getting us moving this evening, and good evening to you. Welcome. My name is Casey. Hope we find you happy and healthy and ready for 2 hours of local lightning. And honestly, I wish some things could have gone differently for Kes. On the way this hour, a lot of your submissions, stuff that you've made and sent to 9100.com/the615. And in our second hour, we will hear our local artist of the week, brought to you for another week by our friends over at Blue Sky Studios. Jordy Lane coming up in just a few. Right now, this was actually just my DJ pick. It's the new one from the Foxys. It's called I Don't Care. It's on 615 Saturday on Nashville's Independent Radio. 9100.

0: 615 Saturday on Nashville's independent radio, Lightning 100. How about that from Jordy Lane? That's a new one. That's called New Sun. And Eva Cassell before that, her song called Slow Death. My name is Casey, and, you know, a week ago, we were wrapping up day two of Free Fest out at Musician's Corner, and we knew it was going to be a great time, 3 days of free live music out there at Centennial Park, but it's always nice to stand around and be proven right, and it was such a great time. All the performances were awesome. The crowd was great. Was it a little warm? Yeah, but there was one kerfuffle. I'm going to say kerfuffle because right when we were kicking things off on Friday with Eva Cassell, the first performer booked for Free Fest, we had just enough rain, just enough of a storm to kind of hold things off for a little bit, had to tweak the schedule. And as a result, we did not get to see Eva Cassell over at Free Fest. And that is a bummer. We've heard her music all over the show. We know Eva's fantastic. She came in the studio a couple weeks ago, kind of talk about the Slow Death song that you just heard. Fantastic. And I have a sneaking feeling that even though weather did what weather does, we have probably not heard the last of Eva Cassell. I wouldn't think so. Now, coming up on Monday, 2 hours of Local Lightning on the 615, and then wrap it up around 8 o'clock, and that's when Steph shows up for an all-new Music Monday. This week, Cage the Elephant. This week, Sylvanesso, Olivia Rodrigo. This is Lorelei, and a whole bunch more, and you can hear all kinds of past episodes. 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

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The name of that one is Abel. My name's Casey. Coming up a little later on this hour, we have something brand new from Denisha, and it's really, really good. So we'll get into that here shortly. Also going to hear from Joey Riccio. And right now, Multi Ultra's latest. Here's Broken Pieces. It's on 615 Saturday on Lightning 100.

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Before that, we heard Sprung Out, another one they were good enough to send to us at 9100.com/the615. Tabitha Meeks now. She's got a new one out. This is called Nothing in Life is Free. It's on 615 Saturday.

0: 615 Saturday on Nashville's Independent Radio 9100 and the latest from Denisha. That's called Texas Angel. Denisha, former local artist of the week. I like that. I like her stuff a lot. Very, very cool. And I feel like Denisha to me is one of those people, like as we start thinking about moving from 26 into 27, I will be really surprised if we don't hear the name Denisha a lot. Sierra Farrell, before that, the new one, that's called Trying to Love You. My name is Casey. We're just about halfway there now. Coming up in the second hour this evening, got some Band at Heart on the way and Frank Mastra coming up. And we will open our second hour with Friends, Co-workers, Countrymen, Them Vibes. They've released new music. We're going to hear that shortly. We'll do these, and then we will be right back with more of 615 Saturday. It's next on Nashville's Independent Radio Lightning 100.
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